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1: De beste evergreens.
2: 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Yeah, huh? 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

0: 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Rock Me Gently. Both Sides Now is van Houston. Een zachte Joni Mitchell uitvoering van dat liedje Both Sides Now. En dit is Dinah Washington. Mad About The Boy.
1: 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And I know it's stupid to be mad about the boy. I'm so ashamed of it, but must admit the sleepless nights I've had about the boy.

I am but a fool. Darling, I love you. Though you treat me cruel, you hurt me, and you make me cry. But if you leave me, I will surely die.